0: call you darling.
1: 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Whether it's a chili cook-off or a local festival, find us where the summer fun is happening. The Fun in the Foothills Cruiser, driven by 99.7 Sun Country.

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1: Good morning. I'm Kevin Wallace. Town of Okotoks and the property owner of 50 McRae Street are working towards a positive resolution through mediation this summer. The property became a point of contention in the spring after the owner was granted a demolition permit for the century-old home. The town says the owner faced a series

0: home of the Flyers, the Hot Air Balloon Festival, and Kevin Wallace. That's me.
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Hunting, fishing, loving every day sounds good to me. Here's Danielle Towns now in her latest, Sunshine's Free, a 99.7 Sun Country.

0: 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And to see the full 7-day forecast and to read more on these stories, just go to highriveronline.com. I'm Kevin Wallace.
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High Valley. She's with me on the home stretch, brought to you by Urban's Tech and Western Wear. I'm Candace Johnson. This one's a brand new track from Kyle McCurney. 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